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Madison, where neighbors aren't just neighbors. 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

97.5 3WV. 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My name's Uncle P. In for A-plus this evening. And come tomorrow morning at 9 a.m., 75 years of straight deliciousness is half off. But don't worry, it's made fresh every day. At the Nook on the downtown mall, celebrating their

0: 75th year. 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
3: Partly cloudy overnight and chilly, low down to 43. Tomorrow, mostly sunny and warmer to start the weekend. A nice day for outdoor activities, a high up to 73. Saturday, variable cloudiness with a couple of showers, mainly early in the day, a high of 76. And Wednesday, warmer with times of clouds and sun, high 83. For SevilleRightNow.com, this is Marshall Amertz.
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0: Why, thank you. Fridays after 5 after work with the Charlottesville Original, the Skip Castro Band, born and bred on grounds a couple years ago. 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
5: 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We've got your Big Greasy poll to stir things up. Tom's tricky question to twist your brain. 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

0: They go Stone Temple Pilots on 97.5.3 WV. Pauly in for the A-plus this evening. It's kind of designed to do this, and it happened to me this morning. The Stones, Emotional Rescue, I had in my head all day long. 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But more importantly, three in a row from your favorite band or singer. 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

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Details, again, three songs away. Here's Joe Walsh, Rocky Mountain Way, on 97.5 3WV.

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0: And a nice day for outdoor activities. A high up to 73. Saturday, variable cloudiness with a couple of showers, mainly early in the day. A high of 76. And Wednesday, warmer with times of clouds and sun. High 83. For SeavilleRightNow.com, this is Marshall Amert.
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0: 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I was sleeping on Vision Barbecue. If you ever been there, it used to be in this little itty-bitty spot right next to where it is now over in the Ridge McIntyre Plaza behind Staples. But the sleeping part is we here on Rose Hill Drive smell that smoker regularly. And we're not terribly close, but good smells, they'll travel the distance. And no matter what the distance is, we want to bring Vision Barbecue to you. 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

We have a beautiful evening teed up for Fridays After 5 tomorrow. Look for weather tomorrow, low 70s, sunshine. Get on down to the Tink Pavilion Downtown Mall and boogie down with the Skip Castro Band after work, 5:30 till 8:30. 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Your host tomorrow evening will be the Big Greasy Breakfast's own Morgan in the Morning. He'll have the free stuff to give away, the stage announcements and shenanigans on the plaza there. Tink Pavilion Downtown Mall, beautiful day set up for Fridays After 5 tomorrow.

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1: And they had different sizes. 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And her face turned so red, it wasn't funny.
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1: 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We've got your Big Greasy poll to stir things up. 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

97.5 3 WV. Good morning, Cheap Trick, to kick things off on your Friday. We finally made it. Friday's after 5. Later this afternoon, I'll be out there. Love to see you. Starting around 5, you got the volunteers working the concessions to help our local nonprofits. You got the free music, Skip Castro Band. No strangers to Central Virginia on stage. Free music at Teen Pavilion. We will

0: See you there. Mother's Day also on Sunday. Heads up. Hey, moms, have you done something that is a little weird, you know, because you're so tired? You almost look drunk because you're so tired. What have you done?
1: Picked up the phone to say hello, and I had a popsicle in my other hand, and I licked the telephone and put the popsicle up to my ear.
2: And how did that taste?
1: Like a yucky telephone.
2: I was hoping like strawberry grape, but that'll work.
1: It was nasty.
0: Becky and Green, go.
3: So in the middle of the night when I was hearing the baby cry through the monitor, I decided to instead pat my husband's back, try to burp him, and then put something in his mouth from the bed, which I guess was either my finger or something, to just give him his pacifier and make that sound stop.
2: Oh, my God. Did you put the pacifier in his mouth?
3: There wasn't a pacifier in the bed. I was just trying to make that sound go away.
2: Oh, wow. And did he burp? That's the bigger question.
3: I don't know. He was snoring, most likely.
2: I was thinking the answer would be, of course he did. He always burps.
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We got some ideas. Three things you need to know before you go after ZZ Top.

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0: Kitty Foreman from That 70s Show is ranked as the best TV mom of all time. Maura Rose from Schitt's Creek following at number two, and Morticia Adams from The Addams Family is third. Do you agree? Meanwhile, all the other late-night hosts will join Steve Colbert for Monday night's episode. Then David Letterman will be Stephen's guest on Thursday. The final late show airs Thursday the 21st. And finally, this weekend, the biannual Crozet Arts and Crafts Festival is taking place at Claudius Crozet Park, bringing all kinds of vendors, entertainment, food. Perfect for Mother's Day, as she can shop till she drops, listen to some live music, enjoy the food trucks, and just enjoy a perfect spring day. Weather-wise, it's shaping up to be pretty good. And that's three things you need to know before you go. 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
1: Man, you just have to take it one, are you freaking kidding me, at a time. 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My name is Morgan, your Big Greasy Breakfast. 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See ya, buddy. Along with a pair of tickets, see Joe Russo's Almost Dead at Allianz Amphitheater.

0: Peter. We got a winner to announce with the That's What She Said contest. Many of you submitted your favorite mom sayings for Journey tickets May 28th at JPJ. We'll be playing some of your last-minute mom sayings that you submitted on the 3WV app this morning, and we'll be calling upon a winner. And have your phone handy, by the way. 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

Some underrated banjo playing right there with the Eagles. Take it easy. 97.5, 3WV. You're just focused on the lyrics and the reminders to take it easy this weekend for a change, will you? Happy early Mother's Day on our Facebook page. We're asking, who is the greatest TV mom of all time? I'd have to say Peggy Bundy as well. A lot of you are going with Peggy. Also, there are people going with Olivia Walton. You know, I worked with a guy who asked literally on the air, what is the Waltons? I've never heard of that show, even though, you know, the Waltons based on, like, right, Nelson County, right in our backyard. And then I promptly fired him. What's good? Coming up in minutes. We got some good news for a change. What exactly is that blue bag that you found in your mailbox? We got your answers after Green Day.

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0: 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Which is definitely not what the blue bag is. Tomorrow is Stamp Out Hunger, where the community leaves unperishable food items at your mailbox for letter carriers to pick up as they deliver the mail to customers. 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The only thing they do ask, obviously non-perishable food items, but also no glass containers. Those are kind of easy to break, right? So fill up the bag and leave it back at the mailbox of yours. This is the easiest way to give to the Blue Ridge Area Food Bank, in my opinion. It's all going down tomorrow. 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

0: We're only a few weeks away before we see Journey, John Paul Jones Arena, May 28th, 97.5 3WV. That's what she said contest concluded, but we got some last minute submissions on our 3WV app. That's what she said. Your favorite mom saying in honor of Mother's Day on Sunday. We'll hear these last minute submissions coming up, and we will get a winner later on this morning. So keep your phone handy.
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0: Richmond International Airport is expanding its nonstop routes to the Caribbean. Breeze Airways is adding a direct flight from Richmond to Cancun on January 8th. And JetBlue is already flying nonstop to San Juan, Puerto Rico. Ready for some vacation? Friday's After 5, taking place again this evening at Tink Pavilion on the Downtown Mall. We'll be out there. Love to see you. Don't forget about the volunteers working concessions to raise money for the local nonprofits. The Skip Castro Band will be on stage. Best party band ever. As well as Silverstone opening up. Come by the 3WV tent and grab yourself a koozie. And finally, a piece of Louisa County history is getting a second life as members of the Mineral Volunteer Fire Department work to restore the first fire truck the department ever owned. The restoration of a 1939 Chevrolet fire truck has been years in the making. How cool is this? Once completing, the department hopes to showcase the restored truck in parades and community events. Donations are accepted, and anyone interested in supporting the restoration project can contact the Mineral Volunteer Fire Department directly. And that's three things you need to know before you go. For more, head to SevoRightNow.com. 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

0: volunteers run the concessions, giving back to the community. The headliner this week is the Skip Castro Band. Known as the best party band ever, will be hitting the stage with the mutual love of rhythm and blues, swing, boogie-woogie, and rock and roll. And opening at 5:30 will be Silverstone. Fridays after 5, made possible by Delta Dental, Bud Light, Teen, Siva Weekly, Renewal by Anderson, CBS 19 News, Pepsi Cola of Central Virginia, and Charlottesville Media Group with 97.5 3WV.
1: In sports, it was too much. Emma Mazzarone for Virginia softball to overcome as the Hokies junior struck out 14 in a 3-1 win over the Hoos in the ACC tournament quarterfinal game at Palmer Park. Virginia Tech struck first, capitalizing on an error in the third inning to plate a run. Addison Foster tripled down the first baseline, then came home when the throw to third sailed high off the mark. The Hokies added two more runs in the fourth as doubles from Zoe Yeager and Annika Rose took the lead 3-0. Virginia mounted a rally in the seventh, loading the bases with one out. Fielder's choice kept the bases loaded as the Hokies got the second out of the inning. Bella Cabral then drew a walk to get the Hoos on the board. Mazzarone ended the rally with a strikeout to take the complete game victory. So Virginia now awaits an NCAA tournament bid at large.
0: Thank you, Jay. It's going to be a beautiful day ahead. 72, plenty of sunshine. 43 now here at 3WV.

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0: 97.5 3WV 647, your Big Greasy Breakfast with Morgan in the Morning. 650 Funnies coming up in minutes. Mother's Day on Sunday. We're wrapping up the That's What She Said contest for you to win Journey tickets for the 28th at John Paul Jones Arena. Your best mom sayings. Man, we've been hearing some great ones from the 3WV app. Late last night, we got a few last minute ones that came in.
1: Mike, Charlottesville. Stop squirting that all over the place.
0: Oh, no. Stop squirting that all over the place.
2: Yeah.

0: Yeah.
1: That's what she said.
2: My kids were playing in a rock band, and they were touring the United States in their van. And when they got to California, besides making music, my daughter made a baby. My wife was always a great mom. She told my daughter, if you don't move back to Virginia to have this baby, you're going to be the reason I leave your dad. Now, yeah. I have three grandchildren. Yeah. The oldest is 8, and my wife is the best grandmother that you could ever imagine.
3: Man, Joseph in Charlottesville, thank you very much for that saying and cool short story. We're going to announce a winner later on in the morning for the That's What She Said contest, but thank you to everybody who used that open mic feature on the 3WV app to submit your mom sayings. And you can use that open mic anytime to be part of our shenanigans.

Incubus on the Big Greasy Breakfast. 97.5 3WV 6:52, a Friday edition of Tom's Tricky Question coming up around 7:20. Getting you hooked up with a $25 gift card to use at Torchy's Tacos at the shops at Stonefield. My God, man, those nachos, those tacos, burritos were excellent. The dips this past Cinco de Mayo, Taco Tuesday, we were out there. Also, a pair of tickets for you to see Joe Russo's Almost Dead at Allianz Amphitheater on the line. Yeah, buddy.

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0: Comedian Greg Warren used to sell Jif peanut butter. You know their slogan, right? Choosy mothers choose Jif. He says he had a price point one time that all moms could take advantage of.
2: I ran a deal one time, Columbus, Ohio, 200 Kroger stores, 18-ounce Jif. 99 cents. Yeah, I did that. It'll never happen again. Never, never. Even the bad moms bought Jif that week. Mama, this peanut butter tastes better. Don't get used to it, boy. I ain't giving up cigarettes and I ain't giving up Red Bull. So when it's gone, it's gone. That was a unchoosy mom. Like, I'm sure you've all seen an unchoosy mom at the grocery store, right? Like yelling at their kid or something. Like, choosy, I wasn't choosy when I met your daddy. I ain't about to start with no peanut butter. You better put that brand name peanut butter back on the shelf or I might choose to leave you in the parking lot. Like I did your brother. You didn't know you had a brother, did you?
1: It's the Big Greasy Breakfast. Freedom.
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7: Here's what's making news this morning. The Monticello Foundation announces new Virginia Governor Abigail Spanberger as the keynote speaker of the 64th Annual Independence Day Celebration and Naturalization Ceremony as Virginia celebrates the 200th anniversary of its Constitution in addition to the America 250. Blue Ridge Area Food Bank's Jennifer Rafter says the nation's largest one-day food drive happens tomorrow with Stamp Out Hunger, which collected over 92,000 pounds of food last year, where residents are encouraged to leave donations of non-perishable food items by their mailbox for letter carriers to pick up. Tennessee has enacted a new U.S. House map that carves up a majority black district in Memphis and is designed to send all Republicans to Congress. News anytime at CBRightNow.com. I'm Jay Hart.
0: Thank you, Jay. 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

0: 97.5 3WV, your Big Greasy Breakfast, 710. Gearing up for Tom's Tricky Question here in 10 minutes. Getting you a $25 gift card to use at Torchy's Tacos and a pair of concert tickets for Joe Russo's Almost Dead at Allianz Amphitheater. Be the first to guess correctly. Also, gearing up for Fridays after 5, 3WV will be there shortly before 5 at Tink Pavilion for the free music. Love to see you out there.
1: Gosh, I would have a crowd around me saying, who is that crazy son of a...
0: Well, I think you should definitely be there at Ting. We need to see the Cliffy. We need the data.
1: Bro. I'm waiting for somebody to put insurance and tags on my truck. It's chaos when you're around Cliffy.
0: Always. Bring the chaos at Ting Pavilion tonight, will you?
1: I'd have to take a cab.
0: From Lake Anna?
1: Yeah. I came there for some event in a cab because I was going to get drunk.
0: Ah. And how much did it cost you?
1: I don't know.
0: You didn't pay the guy, did you?
1: Weekend, buddy. I'm going to come and see you.

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1: 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Tom's tricky question, you do this throughout your entire driving career about 30,000 times. Yeah, that's a lot. 434-295-3460. 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

0: Mom's tricky question.
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2: 434-295-3460. Research shows that over the course of your driving career, you do this about 30,000 times. Driver's Ed in Madison County, I know you got this. For you are the best driver in Madison County.
3: Thank you.
2: What do you got?
3: All right, so me and the young men that are driving in the car think that braking.
2: Young muscular men?
3: Yes. And they're great drivers.
2: Delicious men in the back seat? Oh, you know.
3: Oh, my goodness.
2: Driver's Ed. It's not braking. Keep trying, my friend.
3: Stop it.
2: I know.
4: It's got to be failed to use your turn signal correctly.
2: It's not. Keep trying, my man. But it is something that you might be saying. Something that comes out of your mouth. We do this an average of 30,000 times throughout our driving career. What is it? 800-248-13WV.

0: 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So listen for another Workforce Rock Block today around 8:40. So research shows that over the course of your driving career, you what about 30,000 times? Thank God nobody said crash. Be a little worried about you out there.
1: I think it's say the word go, go, go.
0: No.
2: Got an answer?
0: You got it.
2: Cuss another driver.
0: Well, curse is correct. Congratulations. 30,000 times. Wash out that mouth. Who's this and where are you from?
2: My name is Harvey Parkinson. I'm from
0: Gooseman. Harvey, my man.
2: 3WV Rock.
0: Yeah, buddy. Thank you for listening. All right, so next week, let's talk about next week. 7:20, you have a chance to win a pair of tickets to see the Ann Wilson at the Paramount Theater Monday, September 28th. 97.5, 3WV. Yeah, buddy.
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0: 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So Virginia now awaits an NCAA tournament bid at large.
1: Thank you, Jay. Partly sunny and warmer today. Perfect for Fridays after 5, by the way. Shortly before 5 at Teague Pavilion. High of 72. It's 47 now here at 3WV.

0: 97.5 3WV celebrates Mom Mother's Day this Sunday. What did Mom always have in her purse? 434-295-3460, call or text. There was nothing more impressive than Mom's purse, you know? And I'm not talking about the outside design. I mean, it could have been a piece of crap with holes in it, right? It was what was in that purse. There was always something that she had at the right time. What'd your mom always have in that black hole of a purse?
1: Everything but the kitchen sink.
0: And it's amazing how she hauled that, too, everywhere, right?
1: Yeah, man.
0: What did your mom have?
2: Dog treats.
0: Oh, well, that's not bad.
2: They weren't for the dogs, though.
0: Oh, no. It went from a very sweet call to, like, what the crap in 5 seconds.

0: 97.5, 3WV, Mother's Day Sunday. What did your mom always have in her purse? 434-295-3460. This was actually inspired by Tawny. Not saying that Tawny's my mama, but yesterday, she was like, you know, we ought to start a contest. What's in Tawny's purse? And I said, be careful what you wish for, because that lady has just about everything in her purse. And a lot of our moms did too, right? Like, it was just always in the nick of time, the right thing at the right time. What did your mom always have in her purse?
1: I remember her keeping secrets. Those lozenges, maybe they were for your throat.
2: They looked old too, didn't they? Like, you probably shouldn't be putting that in your mouth.
1: Yeah.
0: 3WV, what did your mom put in her purse?
1: Peppermint rock that was breathalyzers that were, you can't even find them anymore. And the other was her teeth.
2: Wait, hold up. Breathalyzers.
1: Freshen your breath. They were like little rocks, and they were gray, and they were you can't even find them anymore. And she would buy them at the Ben Franklin store. The other one was her teeth. You would reach in there, and these teeth would get you every time. Her dentures.
2: It'll bite you every time.

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2: Here's what's making news this morning. The Monticello Foundation announces new Virginia Governor Abigail Spanberger as the keynote speaker of the 64th Annual Independence Day Celebration and Naturalization Ceremony as Virginia celebrates the 200th anniversary of its Constitution in addition to the America 250. Blue Ridge Area Food Bank's Jennifer Rafter says the nation's largest one-day food drive happens tomorrow with Stamp Out Hunger, which collected over 92,000 pounds of food last year. Residents are encouraged to leave donations of non-perishable food items by their mailbox for letter carriers to pick up. Tennessee has enacted a new U.S. House map that carves up a majority black district in Memphis and is designed to send all Republicans to Congress. News anytime at CBRightNow.com. I'm Jay Hart.
3: Thank you, Jay. 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

0: 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You have a chance to get qualified for a trip to Vegas to see Metallica here in minutes. 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A keyword will be announced, and you just got to enter that keyword at 3WV.com. What's in my purse? Well, that's what we're digging through. Mom's purse, more specifically. What did your mom always like to keep growing up?
1: Hey, so growing up, we had the orange Tupperware container that was like a cup big with the frosted lid.
0: Yeah.
1: Always had Cheerios in it, plain Cheerios. But the random part is you never knew what mom tossed in the Cheerios. There might have been marshmallows, M&Ms, but there might have been Halls or Mints, or it was just random stuff thrown in with sometimes a treat and sometimes not so treat, and with our plain Cheerios.
0: Crack, but you know.
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WV.com, you want to click on the Metallica logo and enter the word master, and you'll get qualified to win a trip for two to see Metallica at Sphere in Vegas, airfare and hotel included. Come on. Another keyword will be announced with Tawny around noon and the Giant at 4 p.m. We got to wrap up this That's What She Said contest. Someone's coming away with a pair of tickets to see Journey on the 28th of this month at John Paul Jones Arena with the best mom quote. We'll announce here in minutes. It's a busy day here on the Big Greasy Breakfast.

0: The music is loud in Central Virginia and the Valley. 97.5 3WV. John Howard from the Foundry in Waynesboro joining us in minutes. Man, it is loud out there. Have you ever gone to a show at the Foundry? We've given away plenty of tickets for shows, and we'll continue to do so. John's got a little sneak peek for you coming up in minutes. Speaking of more music, Journey's going to be at JPJ on the 28th of this month. Rachel Hanks in Louisa submitted her best mom quote.
1: What up?
0: So what did your mom used to say?
1: Well, she would have us go outside and play, and she told us we couldn't come back in the house unless we were bleeding or on fire.
0: And were you either of those, just so we're clear?
1: No, we weren't, but we definitely stayed outside for the entirety of the day.
0: Man, those were the days, right?
1: Yeah.
0: I love it. Well, thank you so much for submitting your mom saying for the That's What She Said contest on the 3WV app. So glad you weren't on fire. You are going to go see Journey May 28th at John Paul Jones Arena. Congratulations.
1: Amazing. Thank you so much. 3WV rocks.

0: 97.5 3WV, 822, your Big Greasy Breakfast. My name is Morgan. Community Cubby coming up in minutes. It's going to be all things snacks, as Tawny likes to call it, snacks. John Howard hanging out with me, the Foundry in Waynesboro. I love that there's an awesome music venue like 10 minutes from my house. But then again, if you live in Waynesboro, everything's 10 minutes away from you. John, you've got Fozzy coming in tomorrow. I'm going to be there. Chris Jericho, my all-time favorite pro wrestler, leading the way for this band. But it isn't about wrestling, because this guy has a whole separate life, a whole separate career with this band. And tickets are still available too, right?
1: Tickets are still available right now. So I think we still have a few seated area tickets left, but
0: yeah,
1: it's mostly all general admission. But come over and rock out with us for sure. So these guys are just coming in hot from the UK, back to the United States, and coming to Waynesboro, Virginia.
0: It's going to be a big culture shock right there.
1: It is going to be one heck of a culture shock. But, you know, along with that culture, we've got a lot over there now. So we're developing a great place at the Foundry, and we're glad to have a partnership here with you at 97.5.
0: Heck yeah, man. Well, we look forward to that show. Now, you got other shows coming up, too. You got Kiss Alive.
1: First time we've had Kiss Alive in, and they are full makeup, full garb.
0: Of course they are.
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0: 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That's
1: yes,
0: tonight.
1: And that is tonight, and it's not sold out yet, but it's getting close, so grab your tickets, come on over to Waynesboro. We have them available at the door, and you can check out also any other shows that we have at thefoundrysound.com. 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I think doors open at 6:30, the show starts at 8 o'clock.
0: All right, so tongue-in-cheek, you're talking to me in the hallway, and you're like, yeah, we ought to call out The Rock and have him show up in Waynesboro.
1: He lives around here, man.
0: He does live in Orange.
1: I mean, he was just at the Met Gala, but, you know, there's a possibility.
0: There's
1: he's right here in the area eating brunch somewhere, and he's, like, listening out there. We've got your buddy Chris Jericho just over the mountain. It'd be a great time to have a little rematch at the Foundry.
0: He's eating brunch. He slams his fork down like, Chris, that's SOB. I'm coming after him in Waynesboro.
1: That would be pretty hilarious, man.
0: That'd be awesome. In all seriousness, Fozzy, they're finally going to be in Waynesboro at the Foundry in Waynesboro. If you haven't been to a concert yet at the Foundry, you are missing out. It is well done, well built. The sound is amazing. And, of course, we always give away tickets for the Foundry, too, here at 3WV. John, thank you so much for taking the time with us, man.
1: I truly appreciate being here. Thank you so much, Morgan.
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0: I'm a terrible friend. Anyways, so in honor of the special day, Tawny, you've given me your mom's phone number. Let's see if she'll pick up here. Oh, she did. Oh, okay, good.
1: Hello?
0: Hello, Mom. It's Tom.
2: Hello, Mom.
1: Oh, hello.
0: Hi.
1: How are you?
0: Well, it's Tawny's birthday week, and we would love for you to give us the tale of the birth of Tawny.
1: Oh, good God.
0: It's a wonderful story.
1: She was late.
0: Mm.
1: And
0: well, nothing else is new there.
1: I woke up and I thought, "Oops, I think I'm in labor finally." So I thought, "Well, I'll just go take that, do the appointment." So I drove in and
2: in labor,
1: Navy Cliff. Yes, just, you know, on and off. Anyway, I get there. It was a Navy clinic. There was a line, always a line. They admitted me, and everything stopped.
0: Oh.
1: Nothing happened.
0: Okay.
1: Yeah, I was getting impatient. All of a sudden, she started coming, and she came roaring into the world. She had hair, black hair, all over her head.
0: Oh, black hair.
1: It was sort of... Yes, black hair.
0: Uh-huh.
1: It was all standing up straight, you know, like a mohawk in places.
0: But no lipstick, though.
2: Oh.
1: No lipstick. But
0: no lippies.
1: You know, the mouth was going. The mouth was definitely going.
2: Ah! Well.
1: And she came into the world with an attitude.
0: Oh.
2: Mm.
0: But didn't your wonderful husband buy this awesome bassinet, and what happened to it?
1: She destroyed it within 10 days.
0: 10 days.
1: Yeah, she was a, how do I put it? She was a very energetic baby. She rolled over before babies were supposed to roll over.
2: Mm.
1: She was always hungry.
0: Ah.
2: Yeah, that tracks.
1: And then she would throw up.
0: No. Oh. That tracks too.
2: Yeah.
0: Hey, Mom. I love it. Hey, Mom. Well, hey, happy Mother's Day, by the way.
1: Thank you.
0: And thank you for sharing your story, Mom. We really appreciate it.
2: Happy Labor Day, Mom.
1: Oh, God. Thank you very much.
0: I love it. Now, see, on my birthday, you can call my mom and we can get the...
2: Yes.
0: But Mom has the stories, man.
2: Oh, I know.
0: She's coming in hot. All right, we're talking snacks. Community Cubby, let's go.
2: Imagine that.
0: I know, right? They knew it was your birthday.
2: Oh, my God. So this is called Guilty Pleasures Snack Festival.
0: Oh, come on now.
2: I mean, come on.
0: Where is this?
2: June 27th at the Fredericksburg Convention Center. Dude, it costs less than $10 to get in. All right?
0: And it's all you can eat snacks.
2: I mean, it's a celebration of salty, sweet, and sinful indulgence.
0: God.
2: All right. And here's the thing. I mean, it's all local, so you'll be able to, you know, figure out, oh, I got to have that and where to go get it.
0: Right.
2: It's designed for food lovers and snack enthusiasts alike. All right. It gives attendees the opportunity to discover new treats, support local makers and small business, meet vendors, enjoy samples throughout the event, and shop for take-home favorites. 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
0: Yowzers.
2: Okay. Or if you're a senior, which I am, if you're
0: active, now, stop it.
2: Or retired military, first responders, you get them for $8.38. Okay, so a full day of indulgent fun for every kind of foodie. I saw that and I was like, okay, that's going to happen. So where am I going to be? I'm drooling. Where am I going to be June 27th and 28th? I'm going to be in Fredericksburg at the Guilty Pleasure Snack Festival, and it is on our website. I mean, decadent baked goods, handcrafted chocolates, gourmet popcorn, loaded desserts, savory snacks, unique foodie creations not typically found in big box stores. I'm going.
0: I'll meet you in the front of the line.
2: Ain't it?
0: 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Tawny doing the good work. And in honor of Tawny's birthday,
2: Woo!
0: A workforce rock block from Joan Jett next.
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0: 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It's also Tawny's birthday.
1: Hey.
0: Well, this week. You celebrated your actual birthday a couple days ago.
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0: It is today.
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6: In sports, it was too much. Emma Mazzarone for Virginia softball to overcome as the Hokies junior struck out 14 in a 3-1 win over the Hoos in the ACC tournament quarterfinal game at Palmer Park. Virginia Tech struck first, capitalizing on an error in the third inning to play to run. Addison Foster tripled down the first baseline, then came home when the throw to third sailed high off the mark. The Hokies added two more runs in the fourth as doubles from Zoe Yeager and Annika Rose took the lead 3-0. Virginia mounted a rally in the seventh, loading the bases with one out. Fielder's choice kept the bases loaded as the Hokies got the second out of the inning. Bella Cabral then drew a walk to get the Hoos on the board. Mazzarone ended the rally with a strikeout to take the complete game victory. So Virginia now awaits an NCAA tournament bid at large.
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1: Here's what's making news this morning. The Monticello Foundation announces new Virginia Governor Abigail Spanberger as the keynote speaker of the 64th Annual Independence Day Celebration and Naturalization Ceremony as Virginia celebrates the 200th anniversary of its Constitution in addition to the America 250. Blue Ridge Area Food Bank's Jennifer Rafter says the nation's largest one-day food drive happens tomorrow with Stamp Out Hunger, which collected over 92,000 pounds of food last year, where residents are encouraged to leave donations of non-perishable food items by their mailbox for letter carriers to pick up. Tennessee has enacted a new U.S. House map that carves up a majority black district in Memphis and is designed to send all Republicans to Congress. News anytime at SIBOrightNow.com. I'm Jay Hart.

like mixing all the cereals into one bowl. It shouldn't work, but it does. The Big Greasy Breakfast with Morgan in the Morning on 97.5 3WV Rocks.

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My name is Morgan. Emily Clements. 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We do this every Friday, so get registered if you haven't already. And if you have, and we haven't called you, well, you're still in the running. So don't panic. It's all good. Snacks will be waiting for you at Tiger.

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0: 3WV rocks. My name is Morgan, your big greasy breakfast. The birthday girl, Tawny, right across from me.
1: Hey.
0: What are you doing working today anyways?
1: You know, I did. I ran out of time.
0: Tawny and the J-O-B, of course, starts at 10. Celebrate with her on her special day. For now, last call.
2: I hope everybody has happy pet day, too, those that don't have the kids and get the pets.
1: Oh, yeah. Happy Mother's Day to all the fur mommies, you know, fur baby mommies or whatever.
0: We used to have friendly arguments, my wife and I, pre-Lakeland, because we have three dogs, and my wife would be like, so where's my Mother's Day gift? Because, you know, our dogs are kids, too.
1: Yes.
0: And I went on the air about this. I'm like, do I actually give her a gift on Mother's Day because we own dogs?
1: Yes.
0: Ooh. Yeah. Good thing I didn't do this on the air. Good thing I didn't bring this one on. Okay, good.
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4: 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Here, visionaries helped shape a new nation. At Monticello, Thomas Jefferson drafted the words that declared all people are created equal. Charlottesville's courage, ideas, and commitment to liberty helped spark a revolution that still inspires us today. As we mark America's 250th, we celebrate not just history, but the spirit of Charlottesville, where freedom was written and where its ideals still live on.

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Love to see you. 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

music action. 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Yeah, buddy. 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And the legendary Skip Castro Band, no strangers to Central Virginia, best party band ever on stage, Silverstone opening up. 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
13: Oh, my goodness. Yes, a big weekend ahead. Happy Friday, Tawny on the J-O-B. Mother Nature finally deciding to stop doom scrolling and give us a pretty decent weekend. Going to see lots of sunshine, maybe 73. And maybe some clouds tomorrow, but gorgeous Sunday. Could see low 80s. Not bad for a weekend forecast at all. Now, if you're looking for the soundtrack to kick it off, right?

right. Well, join Morgan tonight at Ting Pavilion for Fridays After 5 on the Downtown Mall. Admission is free. Concession volunteers raising money for local nonprofits, so it's kind of like a guilt-free imbibing, if you know what I mean. And this week, it's the Skip Castro Band. They're bringing the party with Silverstone opening things up. So head on out there. Maybe just get into it and enjoy the night, okay? Let's get into T-Rex. Bang a gong on 3W.

definitely stay. There's the Clash on 3WV, Tawny on the J-O-B, and that's one of the coolest little twists in rock history, because behind that song, Spanish lyrics echoing back the English lines. I mean, who'd have thunk it? Apparently, they pulled in a Texas singer to help translate the lyrics while they were recording in New York, except it wasn't exactly textbook Spanish. It turned out into this little mashup of Tex-Mex slang, but perfect. Now, speaking of things we're shouting about, the Rock Store, it's live right now at 3WV.com. There's all sorts of merch. There's knit caps, trucker caps, fleece pullovers, full zips hoodies. There's the classics, the logo shirts, the vintage gear, the stickers, the bottle openers. 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All right? The orange and blue faux back uniform tee, still there. 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
3: Temperature rebound, the story of the weekend. Sunny today with a high 73. Overnight, increasing clouds with a low 52. Saturday, mostly cloudy, then gradually becoming sunny with a high 77. And Sunday, sunny with a high 83. From the WINA newsroom, I'm Jay Hart.
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97.5 3WV Rocks. There's Bush and Glycerine. And, you know, Van Halen. I mean, if there's one thing rock bands prove over and over again, sometimes the music sounds massive because the relationships are hanging together with duct tape and adrenaline. Case in point, Michael Anthony recently reflected on never fully patching things up with Eddie Van Halen before he passed away. I mean, the two had years of tension inside the band, especially during the Hagar era. But, you know, he says what still bothers him is that they never really got the chance to sit down and resolve anything. That's terrible. Here's Panama on 3WV.

0: There you go, some Lynyrd Skynyrd. Call Me the Breeze on 3WV. Originally written by the late J.J. Cale, who pretty much built an entire career around staying out of the spotlight and just doing things his own way. Eric Clapton loved his music. Skynyrd turned this one into a rock radio staple. And, well, Cale basically spent the rest of his career making records whenever he felt like it. Not a bad life. 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

Brian Adams, Summer of 69 on 3WB, Tawny on the J-O-B, and I tell you what, Brian Adams is still killing it. He is, he's hit a billion view club on YouTube. I mean, that's pretty impressive. I mean, everybody still loves Brian Adams. Now, speaking of, heroes, congrats to Grant Davis working at Cho Airport. He's the latest winner of the BGB Vision Barbecue Saucy Spiritual Awakening. Morgan from the BGB takes lunch to you and up to 14 coworkers from Vision Barbecue. 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

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They say they're out to rebuild what the fake band broke down, and the closest stop for us looks like New Jersey in July. And don't forget, May on 3WV is Maytallica. 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
1: 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Making quiet countryside nervous since, well, just now.

Yeah, the Rolling Stones. It's Tawny on the J-O-B. Somehow those guys still making new records. I mean, they just announced a brand new album called Foreign Tongues. It's going to come out in July. And it's got guests like Paul McCartney, Robert Smith from The Cure, and even one of the final recording sessions from late drummer Charlie Watts. Yeah, Mick says they knocked the whole thing out in less than a month in London. They've been doing it so long, it don't take them long. And while talking about modern technology, you know, 3WV has an app. Search 97.5 3WV in your app store. 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
1: Yeah, and this one's hard. 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It includes airfare and hotel. Yeah, there's more keywords coming up at 4 o'clock this afternoon. You'll have another one. So three times a day, 8, noon, and 4. This hour, though, hard. H-A-R-D. 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Here's Joan Jett.

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I do love rock and roll. That's Joan Jett. I'm Tawny, and it's time for you to head to 3WV.com. 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

0: It's Queen, Killer Queen on 97.5 3WV. And Brian May once called Killer Queen pure pop perfection, even though the band originally worried it might sound too soft compared to their heavier early material. Instead, it became the song that really launched Queen into the mainstream. And that guitar solo still sounds ridiculously smooth after all these years. 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
0: Here's a look at today, May 8th, in rock history. In 1993, Aerosmith entered the U.S. album chart at number one with Get a Grip. With the hits Living on the Edge and Crying, the album went on to sell over 20 million copies worldwide, as well as winning the band two Grammy Awards. The Beatles released their last album of original studio material, Let It Be, today in 1970, although it was actually recorded before the previously released Abbey Road and was originally to be called Get Back. And happy birthday to the man behind the kit in Van Halen, keeping the beat for his brother on guitar as we celebrate Alex Van Halen, who was born in 1953. And that's a look at today, May 8th, in rock history.

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4: Temperature rebound, the story of the weekend. Sunny today with a high 73. Overnight, increasing clouds with a low 52. Saturday, mostly cloudy, then gradually becoming sunny with a high 77. And Sunday, sunny with a high 83. From the WINA Newsroom, I'm Jay Hart.
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new covers album called Homage. The band actually started out as a cover band back in the club days, and the new record pays tribute to artists that shaped them, from Freddie Mercury to James Brown and more. Here's Tesla's Signs, the five-man electrical band. It's on 3WV.

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1: Rebel Yell. And you know that title actually came from a bottle of bourbon. Yeah, Idol said he was hanging out with Ronnie Wood and some of the Rolling Stones in New York when they were passing around a bottle of Rebel Yell whiskey. And Billy thought, yep, sounds like a song title. And if you're looking for a Friday night plan, join Morgan tonight at the Ting Pavilion for Fridays After 5 on the Downtown Mall. 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
7: 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We've got your Big Greasy poll to stir things up. 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

Fleetwood Mac and Rhiannon. It's on 3WB, Tawny on the J-O-B. And, you know, Stevie Nicks actually wrote that before she and Lindsay even joined Fleetwood Mac. And the name came from a Welsh mythological goddess tied to the moon and fertility, which definitely explains some of that mysterious haunting vibe wrapped all through the song. Here's Pearl Jam. It's Jeremy on 3WB.

Bob Seger. That fire down below. Sounds like one of Seger's wildest songs, but he always said it wasn't really autobiographical. I mean, more like him stepping into stories.

0: storyteller mode for a few minutes. Still got him in trouble, though. Advice columnist Ann Landers, you know, remember her? She actually blasted the song back in the day for being too sexual. Rock and roll making parents nervous. Imagine that. And coming up on Tuesday and Wednesday, Charlottesville Media Group is inviting you to give where you live. 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
4: Temperature rebound, the story of the weekend. Sunny today with a high 73. Overnight, increasing clouds with a low 52. Saturday, mostly cloudy, then gradually becoming Sunday with a high 77. And Sunday, sunny with a high 83. From the WINA newsroom, I'm Jay Hart.
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the Motley Crue. 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And if you're watching the American Idol finale May 11th, Motley Crue is going to be teaming up with country superstar and former Idol winner Carrie Underwood. Odds are they'll be doing Home Sweet Home together, which honestly sounds kind of perfect. Here's the Police, Don't Stand So Close to Me on 3WV.

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rock and roll all night with Kiss on 3WV. And apparently retirement lasted about 5 minutes. Yeah, Gene Simmons says that Kiss is back in the studio recording new music, including a brand new song written by Paul Stanley. So yeah, end of the road. Maybe wasn't exactly the end of the road after all. And today's Seaville local deal is a good one. The Nook, celebrating 75 years as Charlottesville's original diner. You can grab a $50 gift certificate for just $25. 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

I gotta love the Black Crowes on 3WV. How about some Ozzy, Flying High again? That guitar work you're about to hear, it's the late, great Randy Rhoads who co-wrote the song with Ozzy. Ozzy always called Randy one of the most gifted musicians he ever worked with. And sadly, this was one of the last albums that Rhoads recorded before his tragic death in 1982. Here's Flying High again.

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1: You know what song that is. If you don't, it's Led Zeppelin, Stairway to Heaven on 3WB. And apparently Robert Plant has no interest in slowing down. He's already working on another album with Saving Grace, even after, you know, just releasing their first record last year. He joked that if he opens the trunk of his car, songs just fall out, which honestly feels very Robert Plant. And if you want to keep up with what's happening around Central Virginia without fighting through pop-ups, paywalls, and national nonsense, well, check out SevilleRightNow.com. 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
1: 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The headliner this week is the Skip Castro Band. Known as the best party band ever, will be hitting the stage with the mutual love of rhythm and blues, swing, boogie-woogie, and rock and roll. And opening at 5:30 will be Silverstone. 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
3: Temperature rebound, the story of the weekend. Sunny today with a high 73. Overnight, increasing clouds with a low 52. Saturday, mostly cloudy, then gradually becoming sunny with a high 77. And Sunday, sunny with a high 83. From the WINA newsroom, I'm Jay Hart.
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Bye-bye, love. There's the Cars on 3WV. And the Foo Fighters, apparently every single Foo Fighters album has one thing in common. Dave Grohl uses the same Lucky guitar on all of them. It's a rare 1967 Gibson Trini Lopez model he bought during his Nirvana days just to mess around with on the couch. And now he says the band won't make a record without it. Here it is, Learning to Fly on 3WV.

0: There you go, some Pink Floyd. Hey You, one of the emotional centerpieces of The Wall. Roger Waters wrote it as a desperate call for human connection from behind the isolation of Pink's metaphorical wall. Every verse gets a little more lonely, a little more hopeless. I gotta watch that movie again. Hey, let's jump into nice, tasty things with this morning's community cubby. Yes, if your snack drawer is basically a personality trait at this point, listen up. The Guilty Pleasure Snack Festival is bringing 2 full days of sweet, salty, crunchy, gooey happiness to the Fredericksburg Convention Center June 27th and 28th. I mean, bakeries, candy makers, gourmet popcorn, handcrafted desserts, specialty snacks, chocolates, savory treats. 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You'll be able to try samples throughout the event and stock up on all the kinds of stuff you absolutely do not need, but will immediately convince yourself you deserve. 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
1: The Giant Sean Hood on 97.5 3WV. Back in the captain's chair behind the mighty World Tour. Thanks for being here today. Hope you're having a great day, and we are heading towards the weekend. Well, I mean, Friday. We're basically there, right? Friday afternoon? Well, got a lot to do today. Got a smile story of the day. Another idiot of the day. A chance at the 420 giveaway, which gives you a shot at a prize pack from Higher Education, Central Virginia's original high-quality smoke shop and dispensary with two locations at Charlottesville and Zion Crossroads. We'll also have your random facts to know and share for Friday and your Metallica keyword coming up right at the start of the 4 o'clock hour. So make sure you're around for that. A lot to get to today. So let's get the music going, right? Pearl Jam, Black keeps us rocking on 3WV.

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Ramblin' Man on 3WV. You know, this Sunday is Mother's Day, in case you were unaware, and if you were, you need to get something figured out real fast. A mom is going viral because she says Mother's Day isn't all it's cracked up to be, and dads are almost certain to get something wrong that day. She suggests that moms should pick one small thing that'll make them happy on Sunday and then do it themselves. That is kind of sad, because moms deserve the world. Here's the thing. Guys, let's fess up. We do have a habit of messing this up. You know what mom needs to get on Sunday? The ability to do nothing for anyone. If you want to spend time with mom, you want to do something with her, great, but that's if she wants to do whatever it is. And don't make her responsible for setting up anything, for getting anybody anywhere they need to go, for like dressing kids, for cleaning anything, for anything. Mom should have to do nothing on Sunday except relax and enjoy her day. I'm dead serious. Mom decides what you watch. Mom decides where you're going, what you're doing. Maybe that means you're all leaving and mom's staying home. I'm just throwing out suggestions that I know my mom personally would love. Nirvana, Lithium.

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1: That's right, time for your Metallica keyword, your last one for the day and for the week, honestly. Your Metallica keyword is big. B-I-G. Big. That's it. That's the keyword. That's what you need. 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

George Thurgood and the Destroyers on 97.5 3WV. A reminder, you got a little bit of time left to get out to Fridays After 5. Join Morgan from the Big Greasy Breakfast out there at the Ting Pavilion on the Downtown Mall. Admission is free, so why not, right? You're going to get to hang out with the with Morgan and listen to the Skip Castro Band, best party band ever, performing on stage with Silverstone as your opener. And while you're there, enjoy the concessions, because volunteers are going to be working them to raise money for local nonprofits. So you're having a good time and you're helping people out at the same time. Sounds pretty good to me. The Rolling Stones, Painted Black on 3WV Rocks.

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0: Van Halen, When It's Love on 97.5 3WV. 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I mean, I'm talking all around Central Virginia, which, by the way, Albemarle County is increasing pay for police officers by 11%, which I think is definitely deserved. Definitely deserved. There's also things there about looking to stamp out hunger with the Blue Ridge Area Food Bank. That's happening tomorrow, as a matter of fact. Lots of information, and it all pertains to right here where we live in Central Virginia, and it's all free because you shouldn't have to pay for your own news, right? 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

0: Queen. Another one bites the dust on 97.5 3WV, where Cares for Kids is happening. The radiothon next week with the Charlottesville Media Group. And it's Tuesday and Wednesday, May 12th through the 13th, 6 a.m. to 6 p.m., raising money for UVA Health Children's. Great cause, and all of the money raised stays local, and all of it goes to help them no matter what they need. Equipment, research, programs, direct family assistance, care. It's super easy. You can be helpful with just by making a donation. And by the way, if you want to make a donation right now and not wait for next week, you can text UVA Kids to 34984. And if you'd like to volunteer, just text HERO to 434-295-3460. And while I've got your attention...
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0: And it is time for your smile story of the day. Short and sweet. A TV reporter from New York living with two chronic autoimmune liver disease.

0: Jesus is set to receive a liver donation from an unexpected source, one of her longtime viewers. The reporter's name is Amy McGorry, and after she publicly shared her diagnosis, she learned that a woman she had never met matched her as a compatible donor. Amy called her a true angel and says this has renewed her faith in the power of human kindness. Amy's surgery is set up for June, I believe, and is coming, and what an amazing thing for somebody to do. For somebody they don't know. I mean, living donors will always have a better success rate. And to be able to, somebody who's appreciated the work you've done over the years, incredible, right? Incredible. And that is your smile story of the day.
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0: Guns N' Roses, Mr. Brownstone rocking on 3WV. 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
1: 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Central Virginia weather.
2: Clear early in the overnight, then increasing clouds, low down to 51. Tomorrow, variable cloudiness with a thunder shower in spots, a high of 75. And Sunday, warmer with times of clouds and sun, and a high up to 83. Monday, a couple of showers in the morning, high 61. 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

Candlebox, far behind on 3WE. 47% of Americans plan to celebrate Mother's Day this year, and 39% say they were closer to their mother growing up. Also, the average person plans to spend about $284 on gifts this year. We're actually supposed to hit a record $38 billion, which I'd like to say is just because of how much we love Mom, but I think a lot of it has to do with how much more expensive everything is these days. You too, rocks on 3WE.

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2: 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It's smart local marketing. If you need some help with that, Charlottesville Media Group.

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I hold full-blown debates with myself. Sometimes I even lose the argument and get annoyed at my own logic. All right, that's weird. Full concert in the shower, blah, blah, blah. Okay, that's that. We all do that. I will randomly do a primal scream to let out pent-up emotions. That would be terrifying to just hear randomly throughout the day. Bed rot and disassociate. Yeah, we all do that. Walk around with no pants on. Again, that's not all that weird. But what do you do? 434-295-3460.

Joan Jett and the Blackhearts, I Hate Myself for Loving You on 3WV. Shoot me a text at 434-295-3460. I want to hear your answer to this. Someone on Reddit asked, what's the weirdest thing you do when you're alone? And some of the answers I get, like this one says,

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Bed rot and disassociate. Yeah, we all do that. Walk around with no pants on. Again, that's not all that weird. But what do you do? 434-295-3460. Shoot me a text message. It's the weirdest thing you do when you're home alone.

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0: It's Friday, and that means it's time for Friday Fun Facts.
1: Indeed, it is time for your random facts to know and share for a Friday. The Jell-O Belt refers to a region in the western United States mainly centered on Utah and surrounding areas where Jell-O is consumed at twice the national average. Wow. Air traffic fluctuates, but at any given time, there are about 12,000 to 14,000 planes in the sky at the same time on an average day. The difference between Great Britain and the UK is that Great Britain is England, Scotland, and Wales, and the UK also includes Northern Ireland. They say if you want to include all of Ireland, you call it the British Isles. If you could see the entire universe, it would look like a light beige color. That's boring. And every Apple iPhone, iPad, and Mac computer shows the time is 9:41 a.m. in ads. Apple picked that time because it's approximately when Steve Jobs would make his biggest announcement during their presentations.
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Giant Sean Hood still hanging out with you here. Your idiot of the day coming up in a little less than an hour. Right now, though, the Beatles starting a revolution on 3WV.

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0: And it is now time for your idiot of the day. A 34-year-old man named Richard Carpenter was operating a drone around 12:20 a.m. on Monday when he intentionally buzzed a parked car with it. A guy was in the car with his window down at the time, and he called the police because the drone's spinning blades were way too close for comfort. The police showed up, and Richard admitted he was flying the drone in that direction because he thought the guy was following him, since he saw the car in several different locations. The victim said he was stopping in the area because he's a delivery driver. The police smelled alcohol on Richard, and he seemed hammered. Officially, Richard was charged with burglary and assault. That's because, in addition to the drone nonsense, Richard also reached inside the guy's vehicle and tried to steal his phone.
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And now it's time for Blue Oyster Cult. 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

0: Boston Rocks on 3WV with Amanda. And we're not talking about Amanda right now. We're talking about Grant Davis working at the Charlottesville Albemarle Airport because Grant got lunch delivered to him and 14 of his coworkers by Morgan from the Big Greasy Breakfast, all part of the Big Greasy Breakfast Vision Barbecue Saucy Spiritual Awakening at 3WV.com. Now, this could be you. 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They've got $11 lunches, wings that are phenomenal, and they after work have happy hour and margaritas. 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

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It's the giant Sean Hood giving up the captain's chair in the mighty Wurlitzer. Thanks for hanging out today. I hope you had a great time. 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